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beautiful ladies of En Vogue serenading us tonight, babe. And the message is clear. I do not want you to go anyplace. You found me now. So let's lock in and lock down. You're inside the Quiet Storm. I'm Lenny Green. And trust me, I got a great evening lined up with all that good, good music that you love, baby. I want to say a very good evening out to Miss Angela. I know she's in the hospital, and I send you and pray that you have a quick recovery. But I thank you so much for requesting that you have a radio. You know, there's such a thing called music healing, music therapy. So thank you, Angela, for letting me be in your space. Put a smile on, baby, because I've got that music, that good, good music. And here is a double dose of love from those beautiful ladies of En Vogue. I don't want you to let me go, baby, but welcome home to the Quiet Storm.

Quiet Storm, baby, on that love train with the mighty OJs. And you know that love train is right here with me and you. And we ride it every night. And we go wherever we got to go. So if I'm making some errands with you, you're not going right home, I thank you for letting me buckle up and hang out with you. And for those of you just getting in, thank you for having Alexa turn me on. I'm glad she knows where to find me. And for those of us who have those traditional radios, thank you for locking in and locking down with me tonight. Lenny Green is my name. Coming up at the top of the hour, we're going to take it to the next level. I need to say happy birthday to a few friends, and that would be you and you. Shout out to all of our lovers in Tuscaloosa, Alabama, Birmingham. What's going on, Demopolis? Harlem? Boogie Down Bronx, Queens, Staten Island, Long Island, Westchester County, New Jersey. What's happening, baby? Connecticut. Oklahoma City. Yes. Orangeburg. Grand Rapids. Pine Bluff. Look, I know there's a tremendous amount of storms that are moving from one area to the next area. So our love, our thoughts, our prayers goes out to everyone who is in those storm areas. There's a lot of rain. Matter of fact, we are officially in hail season. I know we're in hurricane season, but it's also hail. And the hail that's been coming down in a few places are about the size of a golf ball, maybe a little larger, depending on where they are. And it can happen, as I've learned a little earlier, it can happen. Hail can come down in any state. It depends on how the balance. I'm not that technical. I'm not a meteorologist, but it's pretty deep of how that can happen. So my prayers goes out to everyone who has to deal with some rain. We're all going to get a little bit of that. But Texas, I know you got your fair share. Lake Charles, Louisiana. Yeah, you're going to get some too. Shout out to everyone in Oklahoma. And get ready, New York, because it's coming our way. New Jersey, it's coming our way. But happy birthday on a happier note to all of my Geminis that are locked in tonight. Eddie LaVert from the OJs is celebrating his 84th birthday today and still moving like he's 40. I'm telling you, that brother has so much energy. But happy birthday, Brother Eddie. We have to remember our dear beloved hip-hop brother who was a budding actor. We can only pray that he had lived longer. I'm talking about Tupac. Tupac Shakur would have celebrated his birthday with us today. Happy birthday for those of you who are into the WWE. We remember the Ultimate Warrior. He would have celebrated his birthday today. But a happy birthday to that beautiful lady who we've seen on Love & Hip Hop Atlanta, Betty Idol. Happy birthday to you. And happy birthday to you. Remember, birthdays are feathers in the broad wing of time. Celebrate your life to the fullest. And because it is Eddie LaVert's birthday today, I'm going to drop a few OJ songs, but I'm going to drop a new one that Eddie has out now. It's called Let's Go Back to My Place. Eddie's no joke. 84 and getting stronger, baby. That's the new 40, I guess, huh? Happy birthday to you. Welcome home to the Quiet Storm.

0: 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I've been surfing here since I was a kid. Now, seeing my grandson out on the water, it means everything to me. Watching him and taking in the blue waves, the sea breeze, the blurry horizon.
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2: Showers and a few strong thunderstorms around this evening. A few showers overnight tonight as well, low around 70. Tomorrow, mostly cloudy. Good chance of showers and thunderstorms, warming back to the mid-80s. Keep those showers and thunderstorms around Thursday, high in the upper 80s. I'm Georgia WeatherNet meteorologist KJ Allen.
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The Quiet Storm, baby. Keeping you relaxed and comfortable. Keeping your mind balanced. Despite of how much pressure or how many things you have to worry about and do, I'm here to give you that little escapism a little bit. I'm Lenny Green. Set up your ambiance. Much love going out to Miss Kiki. Much love going out to Tamara. Thank you for logging in with me. Much love going out to our lovers that are in Nassau, Freeport, and Grand Bahamas. To our lovers that are in North and South Tulsa, Oklahoma. How you feeling tonight? Athens, the CSRA in Augusta, Albany, Georgia. What's up, baby? And of course, I'm going to keep these love lines open for my lovers that are in Bryan College Station, Texas. I want to fulfill your musical needs tonight. So get at me if you can. Or drop me an email at LennyGreenTQS@gmail.com. I've got something hot. So let me put the Quiet Storm spotlight on my brother Eric Robinson. Sweeter Than You. I don't think anything is sweeter than you, Miss Lady. You have such a wonderful, kind, caring heart. Don't you think? Welcome to the Quiet Storm. If I have

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0: this is the place where loving hearts, baby, rendezvous every night. Thank you for turning me on. Can we go into that next space that is open for us to do whatever we want to do? I'm making some room on this side. Are you ready? Something tells me you are. I'm Lenny Green. Set up the ambiance, that love scene. And that doesn't mean that you have to be booed up to be kicked back and chilling in that love scene. I want you to love and appreciate who you be. That's right, baby. Remember, one beautiful heart is better than 1,000 beautiful faces. And that one beautiful heart is instilled within you. I want you to travel with me a little bit inside of the Quiet Storm Vault. I'm going to go back to the year of 1978 for a moment. As we say happy birthday to our brother, and we salute R&B and soul music, Eddie LaVert, who's celebrating his birthday today. Happy birthday to you, too. Shout out to all my Gemini's locked in tonight. Ladies, it's something special when a man knows he's in a safe space with you and he can be vulnerable the way you want him to be. And I think this song might reflect a piece of that. Let's go back and reminisce. Cry together. Welcome to the Quiet Storm.
1: You know me and my woman, we've been going through a lot of changes for about 6 months or so. It's been real hard to talk to one another. You know, a relationship ain't nothing without communication. How we were laying in bed, the both of us looking at the ceiling overhead. Eyes wide open about 3 o'clock in the morning. I said, baby, we can't go on this way. She said, you're right. I said, I know you love me, and I love you. Then we started holding each other.

Quiet Storm with Stokely and She. I think that she might be you. You seem to be a person who cares and is thoughtful and loving. Yeah, you know how to give that palliative care love. That's a special kind of love, baby, that not everyone exudes, but something tells me you, Miss Lady, have that special kind of loving. Never let it go down. I'm Lenny Green, getting you ready to get into a little Confessions of Love, which is coming up at the top of the hour. So I want you to get ready and prepare. I'm not going to tell you what the topic is tonight. We're just going to dive right into it. I like to be spontaneous, and I know you don't mind being spontaneous as well. So get ready. If you don't have my email address, please, by all means, here it is. Lenny Green. Lenny Green. That's LennyGreenTQS. At gmail.com. Hold on to that just in case you need to utilize it anytime you want to. And I want to thank you for listening online, wherever you might be. If you and I haven't connected and I don't know exactly where you are, please let me know where you are, whether it's at home, what state you're in, if you're working around this time of the night, are you relaxing and chilling? Are you getting musically massaged the right way inside the Quiet Storm? Let me know what would work, because I'm here to musically satisfy you. And of course, stimulate your mind, as I will when we get into Confessions of Love tonight. But here's something else I'm going to do, especially on a Tuesday. Give you a double dose of love. And ladies, I know how much you love Stokely from Mint Condition. So you know he has his new solo project that's coming out. But he just dropped a brand new song. So let me put the Quiet Storm spotlight on Brother Stokely. This is entitled Need Love. And the best place to find that music and love is right here where you are. Welcome to the Quiet Storm.

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24: Showers and a few strong thunderstorms around this evening. A few showers overnight tonight as well, low around 70. Tomorrow, mostly cloudy. Good chance of showers and thunderstorms, warming back to the mid-80s. Keep those showers and thunderstorms around Thursday, high in the upper 80s. I'm Georgia WeatherNet meteorologist KJ Allen.
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The Quiet Storm, baby, making room for love. As we chill and relax, let me help you escape a little bit more. I thank you for turning me on. Get lost in the mix with me tonight. Coming up in just a moment, I want to get your thoughts on this interesting Confessions of Love topic that we got coming up. We're going to dive right into it. So stand by for the question. But thank you for letting me be in your space. So as we do what we love to do, and as I say happy birthday to all my Geminis that are locked in tonight, there's a dear brother who we all love, who's celebrating his 84th birthday today, and that's Brother Eddie Levert. If you recall, and if you've been following not only Eddie, but his sons, Levert, over the years, then you know, obviously, he lost both of his sons. He lost Gerald and he lost Sean. But he made an album with Gerald Levert. It's called Father and Son. And I want to play a song that is so touching to me, and I know it's touching to you, and obviously, it's quite touching to Brother Eddie Levert. So, Eddie, happy birthday. Whatever you're doing tonight, brother, celebrate life as you are to the fullest. But this is entitled Wind Beneath My Wings. Yeah, it's one of those special songs. If you have someone special in your life, your dad, your mom, your auntie, your grandma, welcome to the Quiet Storm.

0: The Quiet Storm. Miss Lady, all I do is really think about you. And I thank you so much for thinking about me, too. That's why you turned me on. Words can't truly express my appreciation. Now that group, this troupe, the question is, do you remember who gave us that song first? If you're not sure, not only am I going to tell you, but I'm going to let you hear who gave us that song first. But right now, let's get into a little Confessions of Love. I'm Lenny Green. The question tonight is, should relationships have rules? Yeah, should relationships have rules? We know things should have boundaries, but what about rules? Yeah, rules. Call me up. Oh, I see you're ringing the phone already. In case you don't have my number, it's 212-545-1075. Thank you for reaching out to me tonight. Where do you stand on this?
1: Actually, I think so. You know, like, for instance, some people say never go to bed upset. You know, never, if you know that there are known triggers, you don't push those buttons. I would say so.
0: I would assume that you want to do things to keep them happy.
1: Exactly. I mean, because for you to, one, be in a relationship with someone, you should have a certain level of respect and love for them. So yeah. If you know that there are certain things that just don't sit well with them or are triggers, then the rule should be that you're not going to push each other's buttons, essentially. You know, you know that you can disagree, right? But you want to fight fair. You want to fight fair. And there's a way to do that. And the rules can be laid down by each of you based on, you know, values and what you respect. Mm-hmm. But absolutely, I would agree with that.
0: Well, I appreciate your call. And I like to get your call. So, if you don't get me on the love lines, drop me an email at LennyGreenTQS@gmail.com. The Confessions of Love topic for tonight is, should relationships have rules? A moment ago I played All I Do Is Think of You by Troop. But who gave it to us first? The Jackson 5. On Tuesday nights, you get that double dose of love. Only here, though, in the Quiet Storm. I can't

0: 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It's grown and sexy up in here.
1: I don't understand why. See, it's burning me to hold on to this. I know this is something I gotta do, but that don't mean I want to. What I'm trying to say is that I love you. I feel like this is coming to an end.

0: The Quiet Storm saying a very good evening out to everyone in Jefferson County, to everyone in Kings County. Good evening going out to everyone in Cameron and Brentham. We got our lovers locked in Lake Charles. You know, we are in an interesting time of the year where not only is it hurricane season, but it's hail season as well. And it seems to be raining in so many areas. So for my family who are in those areas where storms are possibly coming across or tornado watches are in effect, we'll keep you in our thoughts. And make sure you have that battery-operated radio that I often talk about. I know it's a little old school, but anyway, I divert. We're inside of Confessions of Love tonight, and I'm going to double your musical treat. I gave you a little Erykah Badu, Next Lifetime, but I got another one from Erykah Badu that I know you like. So stay right there. But right now, let me tap the love line to get your thought on the Confessions of Love topic for tonight. Should relationships have rules? 212-545-1075. What's your thoughts on this?
1: Hi, Lenny. How are you?
0: I'm good, my love. How are you?
1: Hey, I'm doing well. I'm doing well. This is Lexi. And I'm just, in relationship to your question, I truly believe that, there should be rules in relationships. Maybe not so strict and stringent, but more so like a code of ethics. There's certain things that you would not do in a work environment. And just like in a relationship, there would be certain things that you would not do. Not having those rules without them would be definitely an open door of disrespect and dishonor. And it easily can become a, without them, easily present and unnecessary evils can kind of creep into that relationship. So rules are necessary. And it's just about communication, really.
0: Too many rules wouldn't say something about your relationship, right?
1: Now that's something else. Now, when I say that rules are necessary, it's just about setting some boundaries. And you don't want to be overboard with it. And right. It should just be, once again, that communication. I don't think that it should be an overboard thing, though.
0: No, I got you. I received that, Lexi. Thank you so much for your input tonight. Appreciate you.
1: Thanks. Have a good night.
0: Okay. I want to go to the love lines one more time. And I'm going to break something down statistically of what I found out about this topic tonight as well. Should relationships have rules? As I drop another Erykah Badu on you, with Didn't You Know? I do know that you know the best place to hear your favorite slow jams, to relax and chill, rejuvenate yourself, and stimulate your mind is only right here. Here's your double dose of love in the Quiet Storm.

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14: Showers and a few strong thunderstorms around this evening. A few showers overnight tonight as well, low around 70. Tomorrow, mostly cloudy. Good chance of showers and thunderstorms, warming back to the mid-80s. Keep those showers and thunderstorms around Thursday, high in the upper 80s. I'm Georgia WeatherNet meteorologist KJ Allen.
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0: The vibe is right. Welcome to The Quiet Storm, the only place that gives you the best of today's R&B and old school. If you enjoy the throwbacks, baby, coming up in the next hour, as I continue to give you a double dose of love, I'm going to take you back a little bit with Usher, so stay close. I'm Lenny Green. I appreciate those of you who've been wanting to get in. I'm going to tap the line one more time, but if I don't pull up on your call, please drop me an email at LennyGreenTQS@gmail.com. My Confessions of Love topic for tonight has been, should relationships have rules? And before I read the statistics, I want to hear what you have to say. Talk to me.
1: Yes, the relationship should have some type of rules, so you have some guidelines for the future, so that you know where you stand in the beginning and in the end. So the way you start is the way you're going to finish.
0: I've heard that term many times before. When should these rules be implemented? In the dating stages or when the relationship starts to get serious, way before anything deeper can go in?
1: No, definitely right in the beginning of the dating stage. Day one.
0: You would think, though, people should know how to treat people, but I guess you have to teach a person how to treat you, yes?
1: Yes, you have to understand one another and have to be able to get along, and so you can be along. That's just the way it has to be.
0: Thank you for your input, my brother. Appreciate you. So according to what I found out, statistically and psychologically, relationships function best when they are built on mutual agreements or boundaries, rather than rigid rules. And according to psychology experts, setting clear boundaries in your relationships regarding what you will or will not tolerate is vital for protecting individual well-being and maintaining trust. Tomorrow night, we'll get into a little something-something. But right now, you heard Eric Benet and Tamia a little while ago. Shout out to everyone in New Jersey who's going to see Eric Benet this weekend as you jump off the Juneteenth weekend. I'm going to give you something hot and new that Eric Benet just did with India RE. It's called Must Be Love. You know it is when you're locked down with me every night, right here in the sexiest place in the city. Welcome to The Quiet Storm, baby.

Quiet Storm with Usher, baby. You got a bad? Well, you came to the right place, because wherever it might be bad, baby, I can definitely make sure it caps up the right way. I'm Lenny Green, and I'm going to continue to musically kiss you like I'm writing poetry, and as I tuck you in nice and tight. Tiffany, Yolanda, Annie, thank you for locking in. Are you ready, ladies, to be tucked in and musically massaged at the same time? Okay, then let's do what we love to do to our lovers in Milwaukee and in the boogie down Bronx in Brooklyn. Here's a double dose of Usher. Here I stand, waiting to please your musical needs. Welcome to the Quiet Storm.

The Quiet Storm, Gerald and Eddie LaVert, already missing you. You know, real love is not found once. It's chosen every day. And understand, and let us not be closed-eyed of who gives us that real true love every single day. There's a circle. And if there's not a circle of a lot of folks, there's definitely that one person. Embrace, hold, appreciate, and love up on that person as I know they continue to love up on you. I'm Lenny Green, tucking you in and making you as comfortable as you need to be tonight. Much love going out to Alberta, who's locked in with us, and Racine. Thank you for locking down. Much love going out to Amanda. Ramonda, thank you for reaching out to us tonight from Oklahoma City. And to our lovers that are still wide awake, my late night lovers in Orangeburg and in Bryan College Station, Texas. Let me double it up. As we say happy birthday once again to Eddie LaVert, you might remember this, and I've got to get the full definition of, ladies, when you get a hook in somebody, not literally, of course, but I'm saying that hook of love where you're just truly unresistible and you got me closer than close all the time. Tell the OJs to reminisce in the quiet storm. Happy birthday, Geminis. I'm just-

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6: Showers and a few strong thunderstorms around this evening. A few showers overnight tonight as well. Low around 70. Tomorrow, mostly cloudy. Good chance of showers and thunderstorms. Warming back to the mid-80s. Keep those showers and thunderstorms around Thursday. High in the upper 80s. I'm Georgia WeatherNet meteorologist KJ Allen.
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0: Lenny, thank you for tucking me in tonight.
1: Tucking you in, baby, is my ultimate desire every night. So I want to make sure you have sweet dreams. And tomorrow night, I'll be right here ready when you say you're ready. I'm Lenny Green, baby. Time for me to blow out these Quiet Storm candles. Thank you so much for allowing me to be in your space. Once again, a salute, a big shout out to the New York Knicks. Congratulations on becoming our 2026 NBA champions. Everyone in New York, it's been crazy in New York today because obviously the excitement is building up for the parade on Thursday, but the World Cup, the FIFA games took place earlier today, and I know it was a lot of traffic. So if you've been dealing with a lot of traffic all day, I feel your pain. I know how that is. Maybe tomorrow the trains would be a better option. Just something for you to consider. But as we get out of here tonight, I want you to remember that life is 10% of what happens to you and 90% of how you react to it. Life is 10% of what happens to you and 90% on how you react to it. So think about that. And remember to love much, laugh often, live well. Sweet dreams, ladies. Night, night, baby. Fellas, always appreciate your presence. Until tomorrow, the Quiet Storm signing off. Night, night.
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0: there's so many bad examples on the internet of what love look like or what a man look like. I think that is a really great glowing example. So shout out to Russell Wilson.
1: Yeah,
0: man.
1: For real.
2: Glowing example.
1: I need somebody to go with me to the father-daughter dance. I never went.
0: Yeah. Oh, God.
3: Shoot. Let go of that.
2: Get
1: I'm not.
2: Well, you need a daughter, though.

0: That's a, you can take Luna. 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
1: Hey, listen.
2: Hey, you know what day it is, man. Wednesday, hump day. We got to get into it with more hot topics and your opinion on some of these dope discussions.
1: Come on. Also, man, you know I got my latest episode of... Oh, that's what we're doing?
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1: okay. I got to put a lot of people in check.
0: Hey. And you know, it's hump day. We're putting a hump in your pocket. Oh, I like that. With the $1,000 minigame.
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0: Would you be mine? 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
13: Cold front stalled out just to our north. We'll keep the showers around this morning. We're in the low 70s. Rain off and on through the day. Headed up to the low 80s. Cloudy and a dry start for Thursday, but the heat will pop those afternoon showers back up with a high in the upper 80s. Cloudy showers, upper 80s on Friday. From the Georgia Weather Net, I'm meteorologist Jason Williams.
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1: It's Dee Dee in the morning, and if you missed the show...
2: There's so many bad examples on the internet of what love looked like or what a man looked like. Right. I think that is a really great glowing example. So shout out to Russell Wilson.
3: Yeah,
2: man.
3: For real.
2: Glowing example.
1: I need somebody to go with me to the father-daughter dance. I never went.
2: Yeah. Oh, God.
1: Shoot. Let go of that girl.
2: You're
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4: Well, you need a daughter, though.
1: You can take Luna. 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
3: Hey, listen.
2: And you know what day it is, man. Wednesday, hump day. We got to get into it with more hot topics and your opinion on some of these dope discussions.
4: Come on. Also, man, you know I got my latest episode of... Oh, that's what we're doing?
1: Oh,
4: okay. I got to put a lot of people in check.
1: Hey. And you know, it's hump day. We're putting a hump in your pocket. Oh, I like that. With the $1,000 minigame. All right. 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
0: 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Don't kill our future. 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We need more people like you and I to get the word out. Are you with me on it?
1: We can do that, sir.
0: You doggone right we can do it. Let's go.
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0: crazy feeling though. 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Right?
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10: Cold front stalled out just to our north. We'll keep the showers around this morning. We're in the low 70s, rain off and on through the day, headed up to the low 80s. Cloudy and a dry start for Thursday, but the heat will pop those afternoon showers back up with a high in the upper 80s. Cloudy showers, upper 80s on Friday. From the Georgia Weather Net, I'm meteorologist Jason Williams.
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0: there's so many bad examples on the internet of what love look like or what a man look like. I think that is a really great glowing example. So shout out to Russell Wilson.
1: Yeah,
0: man.
1: For real.
2: Glowing example.
1: I need somebody to go with me to the father-daughter dance. I never went.
0: Yeah. Oh, God.
1: Shoot.
3: Let go of that.
1: Get
3: girl.
1: I'm not.
2: You need a daughter, though.
3: That's a, you can take Luna.
1: Hey, listen.
0: And you know what day it is, man. Wednesday, hump day. We got to get into it with more hot topics and your opinion on some of these dope discussions.
2: Come on. Also, man, you know I got my latest episode of... Oh, that's what we're doing? Oh, okay. I got to put a lot of people in check.
3: Hey. And you know, it's hump day. We're putting a hump in your pocket. Oh, I like that. With the $1,000 minigame.
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11: Cold front stalled out just to our north. We'll keep the showers around this morning. We're in the low 70s. Rain off and on through the day. Headed up to the low 80s. Cloudy and a dry start for Thursday, but the heat will pop those afternoon showers back up with a high in the upper 80s. Cloudy showers, upper 80s on Friday. From the Georgia Weather Net, I'm meteorologist Jason Williams.
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12: 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We shouldn't have left you without a note.

0: There's so many bad examples on the internet of what love look like or what a man look like. Right. I think that is a really great glowing example. So shout out to Russell Wilson.
1: Yeah,
0: man.
1: For real.
2: Glowing example.
1: I need somebody to go with me to the father-daughter dance. I never went.
3: Yeah. Oh, God.
1: Shoot.
2: Let go of that.
3: Get
1: I'm not. I'm
3: well,
1: not.
3: You need a daughter, though.
2: That's a, you can take Luna. Right.
1: Hey, listen.
0: And you know what day it is, man. Wednesday, hump day. We got to get into it with more hot topics and your opinion on some of these dope discussions.
3: Come on. Also, man, you know I got my latest episode of... Oh, that's what we're doing?
1: Oh,
3: okay. I got to put a lot of people in check.
2: Hey. And you know, it's hump day. We're putting a hump in your pocket. Oh, I like that. With the $1,000 minigame.
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2: 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Father God, we thank you this morning for this day. As we look to you, the author and the finisher of our faith, Lord, we give you all everything this morning because you are worthy to be praised. Lord, we say thank you this morning for just being alive and knowing that we are here. Thank you for all the things that you will do, the things you have done this morning. We can never forget to give you the praise. Emmanuel, meaning God with us. We're just so thankful, Lord, to everything that you

You're praying for all the free summer programs that are out that are giving people time that don't have all the money but are able to go to some of these free programs. We are appreciative to that and appreciate to more donations coming to you as y'all continue to give, that someone will always give back to you all. We say thank you again for our coroner, our chief, our mayor, lieutenants, captain, all new officers, everybody that's in new positions. We're praying for all the chairmen. We're praying for everybody on in leadership this morning, praying for every business owner this morning, praying for everybody to have a birthday, anniversary, belated birthday, or for those who are remembering their loved ones that would have had one of the three. Lord, we just say thank you. Radio personalities, we're praying for them as they open the mic live, that they have a word that will go forth and help somebody, not to drag them down, but be straight and be real with them and give them a word that will say, oh, let me look at my life and see, do I want to still go the wrong path or if I want to change by hearing something that will encourage me. As we just greet people where they are this morning and we let them know that we love them, the change will come. But we have to do that. We can't just force it on them. We have to give them time to accept God's blessing. But one thing about it, when they accept it, they'll have it. So as I pray for every revival that's going on, every vacation Bible school that's going on right now, we're praying for everything that's going on, every Bible study that will be going on tonight. We're just praying for people all over the United States, everywhere, out of the country, wherever they may be. We're praying for them. Safe travel as everybody travel. Our railroad workers this morning, our code enforcement this morning, our DPH this morning, everybody this morning. No one is left out. All the business that advertise and don't advertise, we still pray for you as well. We're just so thankful to God for just being here, knowing that it could have been the other way. And as we pray for every bereaved family this morning, every child that's been locked up, didn't do it, but because the juror said, you gotta go. And every person that knows that they did do something and they got out and they scot-free. The juror let you out. So you have to be careful as being a juror. You really have to listen to the facts. And even if you be one person that's against what everybody else say, you have to stand for what's right. Just remember that. There are many people that have gone in and didn't do nothing. But because the juror saw a different thing, whoever was in, might have been the attorney, fixed it where you could believe that they didn't do it, or they did do it. So you gotta sit on that juror stand. That's something serious. Being a juror is not nothing to play with. It's very serious because somebody's life is in the palm of y'all's decision. To our judges and attorneys this morning, we're praying for each and every one of them. We're praying for every bad attitude this morning, every good attitude, every I don't give it, whatever attitude is. We're praying for you this morning because one thing you're going to need, before you close your eyes on this side, you're going to need to know the name of Jesus. You're going to need to know how precious he is. As we pray this prayer, Lord, for all businesses everywhere, as we pray this prayer, Lord, in your son Jesus' name, those that's going to the hospital, those nurses, those superintendents, those parents everywhere this morning, we're just praying. Can't stop praying. And if we missed any, we say to all the VIP family, that'll cover everybody. As we so thankful on this Quiet Day Wednesday, just to still be here one more day. As we pray this prayer, Lord, in your blessed son Jesus' name, amen. To the Lamb of God this morning, I hope that you've already prayed. Even though I pray, I still want you to pray. Even if I stop praying and don't say amen, that's for you to take it on out to your part. And you can say amen. And you can pray anytime, 24/7 a day. It's nothing. We need more prayer, more prayer, more prayer. And we pray that whoever you voted for on yesterday, a lot of people find out they didn't even know it was voting time. I don't know how they missed it because it was everywhere that they were supposed to. They did early register voting, and then yesterday was the time to vote again for some certain position. Just remember, when you're going through, everybody think, well, my vote don't mean nothing. That little one little vote that you don't do might have been the one that could have put something over. But one thing I told a person yesterday, whichever way it go, my God, I believe in, it's still going to cover the P and her family. Now, if you have to believe that yourself, I can't make you believe it, but I know what he'll do for mine. So I'm trusting him, whoever get in the seat, because I know there'll be a time
when you're going to reap what you

0: so it'll all come out. So just be careful and take everything serious. What you do in that jury or in that courtroom, take it serious when you're putting somebody incarcerated. Sometimes it don't take people but 5 minutes to convict a person that might not even been guilty. And sometimes it take a whole deliberation time to try to get a verdict. When you know the person guilty, but you're still deliberating so long, or you don't know, you don't understand, don't take that juror. Them little $25 might not mean enough, but when you put somebody's life on the line and find out 35 years, you were the one that sat in that juror seat, and this person went to jail. Now you find out 35, 20 years that the person actually didn't do it when they come up with more evidence. Ooh. But that person's life has been destroyed. Pray that they still be alive, but can you imagine just being there and not being where you need to be, and then you finally get out to freedom? I pray for everybody. Pray for those incarcerated, those who done bad. I'm praying for you as well, because everybody makes wrong choices, but you don't need to continue to make wrong choices. And once you get out, you need to make better choices. And while you're in there, you need to get all the education and training that you can. Why? Because when you get out, sometimes people don't want to hire you, and you could be a good worker. They don't understand. They just take it and run with it. They don't want to give you a chance. There's so many people want to get a chance that will come to work, and you'll hide out when they look like they're going to come, and they'll come for maybe 2 weeks and start slacking off and telling you, I can't come, I can't do this. You don't need that type of person, but you done dogged a person that could have probably would have came for getting somebody you thought was going to be your person. So we have to pray about everything we do, even when we're hiring people. We have to pray about them. Just pray. You can't ever get over prayer. Just pray. Today is Thankful Quiet Day Wednesday and Thankful Wednesday. So I'm thankful for all the dear family, everybody family. I'm thankful for all of you this morning. And if you went to revival last night, my Lord, at Third Karaoke, we had some revival. I love to go to my own revival. I love to go to other people's revival too, but when you can get it at your own home, it helps take you through that Sunday till you get back to church. We got one more night. We were so glad to have our son of the house and daughter of the house. Yours truly is the daughter of the house, but we were so glad to have our son of the house, Pastor George Graham. What can I say? I love that boy. I love him to pieces. We've been close for years, worked at the hospital. He even been in the school, so he done everything, service and everything. He's an awesome little man. He's in Springfield Baptist Church in Tifton, Georgia, where the house was complete last night. The spirit, yes, sir, it was in there. Pastor Ray Drake brought a powerful message. And we're just thanking God for those that were there and got what he said. Hope you take it through the day. When you feel like you're going through something, just remember what he said last night. Don't allow the devil to get in your way. Just know that God is still on the throne and working it out. We have one more night. Tonight will be the last night. If you feel like coming and you don't have to go to your Bible study, I don't want you to leave your church and come to somebody else's church. Always attend your church for a lot of things, and then you can go to other people's churches. But we will be having our last night with Pastor Evangelist for the three nights have been Pastor Ray Drake, Pastor of the Liberation, and Oak Grove Baptist Church. We are so appreciative to him. So come by tonight if you're not doing anything, and enjoy the family. Tonight will be his church. His churches will be on. And it took me back to the old days, how we used to invite the churches and bring their choirs and their deacons, and they do the whole ministry that night. I'm glad this is getting back, because we need it. We need it. So Liberation and Oak Grove will be in charge tonight, and we encourage you to come. If you want to join a church, and maybe Cahokia is not your church, our pastor can always send you to the church you like. But if you want to get up under that umbrella that night and then say, well, you want to go, he'll write that letter for you so you can get where you need to go. So good morning to everybody this morning. Principals, all of you this morning. Superintendent, bus drivers, all farm workers, all lawn care workers this morning. Everybody, summer school workers this morning, good morning. Businesses, good morning. And everybody else, good morning. To everybody this morning. We got Pastor Luther Morris coming up this morning in the Restoration Choir this morning. with the song that says this morning, look to the hills, sending it out to Alan and Yolanda. Smith, let's keep them in, lifted up in prayer. Let's keep Pastor Pettibone and his family lifted up in prayer. Pastor Jack Johnson and his family lifted up in prayer. And I may not know anybody else, but to all the bereaved families, it's many of them. I don't know them all, but to their families, and keep them lifted up. And if you're broken this morning, we're praying for you as well. Children's Hospital, we need one closer, so when they have to go to the big hospital, we'll be able to still see about the kids until we can get them to the main hospital. And sometimes it's so hard to get them, so they need some good physicians and nurses. All of you that go to school, we appreciate you getting what you need to learn to help people. That's what it's all about. To Munk and his family, let's continue to keep Munk and his family in our prayers. His mother got her wings, so let's keep them in our prayers as well. And anybody else you know, please keep them in the prayer. Everybody, good morning again to you. We're going to go to Tippi for the birthdays and anniversary. And I do have music. I have some community announcement. Get your pen and paper so that you can jot them down. The scripture this morning comes out of Job 11, 7, and 20. To God belong wisdom and power. Counsel and understanding are his. With friends like these. Good morning, Albany State University. Good morning, Albany Technical College. All the universities and colleges, good morning to you. This morning, Vocational Text, good morning to you as well. Don't forget the St. Paul Missionary Baptist Church on Sylvester Road. We'll be having their Vacation Bible Study tonight. So please attend those. There's a memo over there. Go over there. And if you finish and get out in time, you can come back karaoke. We appreciate you so. Make sure you go to your church and get what you need first, and then you'll be able to come. Tippi's going to give you your birthdays in a minute. Let me just go on and get all these announcements out the way. Then I can get Tippi with the birthdays, and then I can do what I want to do, playing my songs that I want to play to minister to you this morning. Good morning again to Springfield Baptist Church in Tifton, Georgia. Everybody in T-Town, good morning. The choir was awesome. If they didn't work Emmanuel last night, it won't ever be worth. They did an awesome job, Pastor George. Glory, as you can say. Good morning. Good morning to everybody this morning. Let me find out. I got some old. And if you have announcements and they're free, I will announce them. Please don't send me all that stuff you put in the newspaper. I don't have time to read that. But I will read. I'm going to cut them and make them short, detail for them so everybody can get to hear there. If you have paid announcements and you send them to me to announce, I'm not going to announce them because they need to go up on the advertisement. But we will do it if you pay for the announcement, we will do it. So we have the Meadows. I'm sorry. Good morning to the Meadows family. Stan, good morning to all of you this morning. Maurice, good morning. Mother Williams, good morning to all of you this morning. Good morning, Mario. Good morning, Victor. Just good morning to everybody this morning. Don't forget the Martin Luther King Memorial Chapel. They have great services. They are available for you. You can always call Miss Martha or Mr. Eric. One of the staff can help you get what you need in your time of bereavement. They're located 1908 Martin Luther King Jr. Drive. Call them at any time. They're there to serve. Also, don't forget 1202 on the east side. That's the Littman Funeral Home. Minister Mims and Cordell and Attorney Littman are there to help you as well. If you need them, just call them anytime, day or night. They are there to serve you. That's on the east side, right across where the guys sit up under the tree, 1202 Clark Avenue in Blaylock. They are there to serve as well. Don't forget, ABC Nursery is open today on Lido Road. They have all your plants or fruit trees, whatever you need. They have that as well. You can go by and see them. They are open this morning, I believe, about 9. Albany Christian Bookstore is open today. They are open at what time? Albany Christian Bookstore is open at 10. They close at 5:30 today. Go by and see Ernestine. If you need Father's Day items, go by and see them. She's supposed to have some more Father's Day items. Go by and see her today. Pastor Williams may be in, or she may be running in and out. So you may not see her every day, but you will see Ernestine. So go by and check that out, okay? Also, the African Attire Store. Go by and see Karen, see if you can find it, if she's still doing some of those sidewalk sales she had on this past Saturday items. If she, ask her, do she have any more of the sidewalk sale items? She'll be there. She'll be there about 9:30, 315 West Broad Avenue. Bernice Ties is open on two locations, Dawson Road and Moulton Road. Go by and see them and tell them you heard it right here at the V. Also, you have Final Touch Hand Detailing. They are open today. You can check them out. They're still wash cars. They don't mind doing it. Mr. Larry Holmes is the owner and operator. Flossie Soul Food is open today. If you need a job, Pastor Solomon Lyde is the owner and operator. You can always get in touch with him if you need somewhere to stay. He has a whole lot of things up under his umbrella, so you have to just get with him. Not only does he have the restaurant, but he has other things as well. But go by the restaurant, get you some great food, tell him how you like it, and support 2004 East Oglethorpe at Flossie's Soul Food. Don't forget you have Balloons and Beyond Party. Miss Shirley Caesar is the owner, who is a member of Pines Chapel Church. She is the owner and operator, and she has all your party needs and whatever. She also has an event center. She'll let you know more about the event center, but we're going to let you know about the party and balloons. She has those healing balloons you like to let up when you're doing a remembrance of your loved ones. She can do all of that for you. Contact her. She'll be open probably about 10 to 6 every day except Sunday. 100C South Slappy. She's right across the street from the radio station. She's right next door to Advance Auto on South Slappy. So make sure you go by and see her. She's in that little building where they have remodeled it, and a lot of more businesses is right there in the little white building. I think it's the Flex Suite. So go by and see her if you need her. Check out all the other advertisers. There are a lot of more that you need to check out. I'm trying to make sure I get all these out so I can get them to you kind of quickly. Please make sure you check your schools and find out what their do's and don'ts. Need to make sure y'all know the cell phone policy over in Terrell County. Y'all need to know the dress code at Radium Middle. 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Don't wait till the last minute. Find out what you need to know so when you send your child and you be at work and you can't come back, you'll be already knowing what's going on. Please check out all of that, okay? Father's Day gospel singing at the Chapel Hill Baptist Church, 720 Petoria Road, 3 p.m. June 21st. The Voices of Praise, Instrumental Praise, the Cannon Family, the Sons of Zion, Paul Montgomery, and Montgomery sings the gospel keys. Everybody is invited to come. Pastor Jack Johnson serves as pastor. Deacon George Liddy is the chairman. Make sure you get in touch with them if you need more information. They didn't leave a number, so I'm sure you can find them. Greater Springfield Missionary Baptist Church, 507 Martin Luther King Jr. Drive, Tifton, Georgia. We'll be celebrating their revival, their upcoming revival. Theme is Teach the Word. That should be power. I should have been preaching on that one, Pastor. It's going to be June 22nd through the 24th, which is next week, starting at 7 p.m. On that first night will be none other than the anointed Pastor Ray Drake, who's at our revival now, and Liberation at Oak Grove Baptist Church will be in charge. Tuesday night will be Pastor Samuel Pigan, I believe it's pronounced, and Bethany Baptist Church of Tata, Georgia. Good morning, Tata. Wednesday night will be Pastor Brian K. Drake, and the Third Cahokia Baptist Church will be there on that Wednesday. If you need more information, you can call Ms. Fred at 229-392-1111. Pastor George Graham is the pastor. Deacon James Brown is the chairman. So make sure you check that. Let's continue to pray for Sweet Child. We saw her last night. Let's continue to keep our prayers going for her. I know she would appreciate all the pastor's wives. Let's pray for one of the leading ladies, okay? You ain't got to know the situation. Just pray. That's what we want you to do. Foster Closet Uniform Donations. You can contact Sheila Smith at 229-395-6976. She needs your general use items that you have you know, your children don't even wear them or have gotten bigger and they can't wear those uniforms. So she can help with the foster closet uniform donation. This is a good thing. 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Greater Community Missionary Baptist Church, 566 Pioneer Road in Arlington, Georgia. 3-day revival. Tuesday through Thursday, June 23rd and 25th, 7 p.m. Pastor Christopher, Dr. Christopher O'Brien will bring the message. He's the pastor of the Rehoboth Baptist Church here in Auburn and St. Luke in Macon, Georgia. Guest minister, Minister Katarius Bruce Mims. He's the youth pastor of the New Greater Grace Church of God in Christ here in Albany. Sunday, June 20. Y'all got this on this color paper. I can't make the date out. But it will be that Sunday. So, I can't. It may. Oh, the 28th. I think it should be the 28th on that Sunday. Host pastor and founder and is Bishop Tremaine Alfred. So make sure you get that. It's the first annual youth revival services. Everyone is invited to attend. Minister Brooks is a part of the Lipman Funeral Home. Y'all know Minister Mims. He's a part of that. So make sure you get out and check him out. You'll be glad you did. I think there's some other things. Keep it, hold on. We'll have the birthdays in just a moment. Let me get all this out of the way so I can get everybody's stuff in. Now you know. If you don't know, now you know why I don't do no announcements when I'm hosting, singing. I don't have time. I be doing too much here. Don't forget about the Albany Saturday, June 20th, Freedom Family and Music Community, Albany Civic Center from 1 p.m. to 6 p.m. Don't forget Jazz on Thursday. It won't be this week, but it'll be next Thursday. And I don't know, they may have somebody else coming in between there, but I do know Fred Williams will be doing Jazz Thursday or next Thursday. I'm going to have to find out if they're starting doing other people as well. This will be at the Hilton Garden Inn here in Albany. You can, it's the doors open at 6. The music starts at 6:30. Well, it's going to be 6:25, so that'll be next week. That'll be next Thursday. Next Thursday, you'll have little Fred there. So go out and live music, and if you want something to eat, you have to pay for that. But the entry fee is absolutely free. You don't have to pay to go in. So just remember, 101 South Front Street here at the Hilton Garden Inn. Be glad you did. American Legion, Juneteenth, Breaking the Chains. That will be on this coming Friday. The time is 10 a.m., June 19th. For more information, you can call Ms. Bass. She is the chairman. Brunch will be served. The speaker will be 2nd District Senior Vice James Carter. Commander Etra Smith Jr. is the commander. So make sure you call Tanya if you need to know any more about it at the American Legion Post 512. They will be open on Thursday. Don't forget, Stay in the Game is the theme this year for the Men's Health Fair 2026. It will be at 8 a.m. to 12 p.m. 2400 Gillenville Road at the Auburn State University West Campus. Screen, prevent, and win. Those are the themes this morning. Stay in the Game is the theme. Make sure you get out for screaming. Health screaming will be from 8 to 10 a.m. After 10 a.m., there won't be no more health screaming. You're just going to be lucked out if you don't get there by that time. If you're in live, and by 10 o'clock, if they close, as long as you are in line, they will take you. But after 10, they're not taking anybody. They just walk up. But those that are already in line, if you're in line to 10, they are going to see you. Blood pressure, cholesterol, glucose, HIV, syphilis, and prostate, all of that will be checked. So thanking all the sponsors that participate with this and help out. One of my favorite schools, Morehouse School of Medicine. So y'all check everything out. There are some more advertising. Because I have so many, I'm going to just let you look at them. This coming Saturday, third Saturday of each month, Philema Road Baptist Church, they close the closet. They give away clothes. This is free to the public from 9 a.m. to 11 a.m. every third Saturday of the month. Y'all need to mark that down in case I don't give it to you all the time. Please note the rules for knowing the law with the ski masks and face coverings. Y'all make sure y'all know that. If you don't, call the police department. They can help you with what you need to know about that. 17 and under curfew over in Dawson, you know that. 10:59 p.m. to 6 a.m., that's your curfew. 7 days a week, that's your curfew. And if you have a problem, you need to know anything, call 229-995-4414. They will help you get what you need to know. Know the curfew in Albany, Georgia, from 11 p.m. to 6 p.m., Sunday through Thursday, Friday and Saturday, 12 midnight to 6 a.m. That's for 18 and under. The number to call for more information, 229-431-2100. Make sure you do that, and you can get all your information and everything in. If you have community announcements, please send them. I will try to shorten them. I'm not going to do all that long stuff y'all send on. Sometimes y'all send too much on the paper. I'm not going to do all that. That's just too much work for the queen. But we will make sure. Send them only 2 to 3 weeks ahead of time. That way people will have time. If they wait another month and wait down to the end, I'll do it a little bit later. But I will keep the announcements still coming up because I have so many. That's why I'd rather for you send them 2 to 3 weeks ahead. And that way we will make sure we do them for you, okay? All right, and because they're absolutely free, brought to you by WQVE V117 and yours truly, Miss P. Let's go to the birthdays and see what the birthdays are. I hope you wrote all your announcements down. And now we'll get some music in just a moment. Let me get Tippy with the birthdays, anniversary belated birthdays to all of you this morning. Good morning from V1017. We love you on this thankful Wednesday and Quiet Day Wednesday. Good morning, Tippy.
1: Good morning, Miss P. And good morning to everybody this morning, to my entire family this morning. I have birthday greeting goes out to Brian Nix McKinney, Patrick Newkirk, Steffi Redding, Julie Andrew, who is 98, George Hill Henderson, who is 74, Patty Edmerson, who is 73, all of Albany, Georgia, Chinese Harris of Cusper, Georgia, Mary West of Durham, Georgia, Jalen Trotman of Atlanta, Georgia, Robert Ware of Savannah, Georgia. This is coming from family, friends, and loved ones, and to everyone else having birthday and anniversary on today. God bless each and every one, and you have a great day.
0: Thank you so much. Mother Julia Andrews is the mother of our church. I'm going to make sure we know that because that's our mother of our church. Plus, she is a cousin to yours truly, 98 years young. Let's continue to pray for her and her caretakers. We appreciate her so much. We miss her from coming to church, but we know she's praising God at home. And we're just thankful to God for her still living to be here at 98 years young. What you say about that, Tippy?
1: No, that's right. That's a blessing.
0: That's a blessing. And we always love our mother, our church at Third Cow. Okay. All right, Tippy. Thank you so much, baby. I'll talk to you in a minute.
1: Okay, later.
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8: Cold front stalled out just to our north. We'll keep the showers around this morning. We're in the low 70s. Rain off and on through the day, headed up to the low 80s. Cloudy and a dry start for Thursday, but the heat will pop those afternoon showers back up with a high in the upper 80s. Cloudy showers, upper 80s on Friday. From the Georgia Weather Net, I'm meteorologist Jason Williams.
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0: there's so many bad examples on the internet of what love look like or what a man look like. Right. I think that is a really great glowing example. So shout out to Russell Wilson.
1: Yeah,
0: man.
1: For real.
2: Glowing example.
1: I need somebody to go with me to the father-daughter dance. I never went.
0: Yeah. Oh, God.
3: Shoot. Let go of that, girl.
1: Get rid of it. I'm
2: not. You need a daughter, though.
3: That's a, you can take Luna. Right.
0: Hey, listen. And you know what day it is, man. Wednesday, hump day. We got to get into it with more hot topics and your opinion on some of these dope discussions.
2: Mm-hmm. Come on. Also, man, you know I got my latest episode of... Oh, that's what we're doing?
1: Oh,
2: okay. I got to put a lot of people in check.
3: Hey. And you know, it's hump day. We're putting a hump in your pocket. Oh, I like that. With the $1,000 minigame.
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7: 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Telephone number 229-573-7223. 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
1: 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The song says Emmanuel. Coming up, we got Victory by Brenda Waters. Good morning to everyone this morning. Juneteenth, you remember what Juneteenth represented, what it is. There's so many things about it you can learn. I remember when Juneteenth first hit Albany, Georgia, it came through the guys at Troop Barbershop. Former principal Steve Dudley and all the guys that would hang down there, they came up with getting it together. And I remember the first one when they had it, I was invited to different places they've had it at, the American Legion, one of the parks. They did an awesome job on it. So if you want to know more about it, ask the guys. I'm glad now that the city of Albany is helping with it. But when it first started out, it was Troop Barbershop and the men's around Troop Barbershop. That's history for you. All you got to do is go there, and any of the guys there can tell you. Steve Dudley, all of them can tell you where it started from, making Juneteenth known. The purpose of Juneteenth, just for those who don't know, is to commemorate an emancipation of enslaved African American in the United States. It specifically marks the day in 1865, nearly 2.5 years after the Emancipation Proclamation, when Union troops arrived in Galveston, Texas, to announce they were enslaved people, that all enslaved people were free. Depending on the tradition being observed, Juneteenth features two primary sets of colors, each with its own symbol, meaning. Now you will find a Juneteenth flag used the same red, white, and blue as the United States flag to assert that formerly enslaved people and their descendants are and always have been free American. It's a little different. You'll see it if you you can Google it and find it. You can see the new style frame. The red symbolized the blood shed by enslaved people fighting for liberation and ground soaked with sacrifice. The blue represent justice, perseverance, and a spirit of freedom. The white stands for a new beginning, a bright future, and peace. And it's red and blue, and it has a white circle, and that white means standing for a new beginning. Now you got the Pan-African color, which everybody use. That Pan-African color is the red, black, and green to honor African heritage and black liberation. The red represent the resilient sacrifice and the blood shed during the struggle for freedom. The black honors the skin, resilient, and identifies of the African. The green symbolizes the rich land of Africa, representing growth, prosperity, and a new start. The yellow and gold, sometimes added to represent hope, optimistic, and the promise of a brighter future. So you can go to your library and pull it up on your food. It doesn't matter. Find out the information. You need to know more about it. You don't know enough. That's why you're in the situation that you are. But it has a whole proper meaning. Then you'll find out where you come to January 1st. Good morning to you. You're going to learn a little bit here at V1017. I am the queen. I am Miss P. Good morning to you. On this Wednesday, it is Quiet Day Wednesday. Good morning.
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0: WQVE V107. That's Dottie Peoples this morning with beautiful song, sending out the New Beginning to Ms. Stokes over there. Good morning to you and everybody at New Beginning. Good morning to you this morning. Hope that you enjoy. That's Dottie Peoples and just a few things. You heard from the Reed Singers this morning, sending out to George Pallet Davis this morning over at Oak Ridge, to the pastor over at Oak Ridge. Good morning to you this morning. The song is entitled Bless. You heard the Ingram Singers this morning with sending that out to Tippy. It's Gonna Rain. She loved that song, especially when that's favorite pastor sang that song. The Mississippi Man's Choir, having you there. Hezekiah Walker this morning. Clean Inside, Victory by Brenda Waters. Coming up, we have some Monumental Faith, if I find it. Yeah, we're going to do I Get Joy, I believe. We're going to do I Get Joy from the leading lady over there. None other than my friend, my sister Laverne Carter. We're going to do that this morning, I Get Joy. From V107, it's a beautiful Wednesday. It's a thankful and a quiet day Wednesday. Good morning. That wasn't the one I wanted. That's, wait a minute. Oh, I got it up here. I'm moving so fast. I don't want Dottie people back on. We done heard Dottie. I gave Dottie her chance. We got that with Dottie. So let me do that. And I think I'm going to do, let's see. I'm going to also do, I believe, we're going to do a song by the late Gussie Whitlow, the late Pastor Gussie Whitlow. We're going to do a song by her this morning as well. Send it out to her church family as well. From V107, I Get Joy.
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3: 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Looking out.
1: Cold front stalled out just to our north. We'll keep the showers around this morning. We're in the low 70s. Rain off and on through the day. Headed up to the low 80s. Cloudy and a dry start for Thursday, but the heat will pop those afternoon showers back up with a high in the upper 80s. Cloudy showers, upper 80s on Friday. From the Georgia Weather Net, I'm meteorologist Jason Williams.
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1: There's so many bad examples on the internet of what love look like or what a man look like. Right. I think that is a really great glowing example. So shout out to Russell Wilson.
2: Yeah,
1: man.
2: For real.
3: Glowing example.
2: I need somebody to go with me to the father-daughter dance. I never went.
1: Yeah. Oh, God.
4: Shoot. Let go of that.
3: Get
2: I'm not.
3: You need a daughter, though.
4: That's a, you can take Luna. Right.
1: Hey, listen. And you know what day it is, man. Wednesday, hump day. We got to get into it with more hot topics and your opinion on some of these dope discussions.
3: Mm-hmm. Come on. Also, man, you know I got my latest episode of... Oh, that's what we're doing?
2: Oh,
3: okay. I got to put a lot of people in check.
4: Hey, and you know, it's hump day. We're putting a hump in your pocket. Oh, I like that. With the $1,000 minigame.
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0: 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Hey, I got to get out of here. Make room for DD in the morning coming up. Don't forget, let's congratulate the graduates at Macon State Prison. They did get their GED. Those that were taking the GED, congratulations to you from V1017. I'll see you back tomorrow morning on Mother's Day, Thursday. Remember to obey the laws and do what you need to do. Love on your children and tell them how important they are to you. God bless you. Don't forget to hug one another. Coming up is DD in the morning. It's 6 o'clock. Good morning.
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0: quietly killing the game right now, man. From concerts to music that he's been dropping, now he is returning home. It looks like Kanye has announced it. He will do a show in San Antonio July 4th, 2026, and then he will also do a show in Chicago. He'll do two shows, actually, September 3rd and September 4th at Soldier Field.
1: Oh, wow.
0: Yeah, so you can go to yeelivechicago.com to get your passes, or yay live, however you say it.
1: I know it. I was going to say, is it yay or ye?
0: It's yee yay.
2: Yay,
0: yee. Yay, yo.
1: All right. Okay. All right. There it is. Those are your five. We need somebody to play our $1,000 minute game. We got cash this morning for you. All you got to do is answer 10 questions correctly and win the money at 833-TALK-TO-DIDI.
0: That's 833-TALK-TO-DIDI. No, I'm just playing. That's 833-825-5233.
1: Oh, we're going to have another one in the morning?
0: Let's do it. I've been waiting
1: Wait, hold on. Didn't we just have this morning yesterday?
0: And I've been waiting for another one. So
1: oh,
0: let's go.
1: God.
0: I couldn't wait for
1: Here
0: the next one.
1: Here we go, everybody. It's Tuesday. It's DiDi in the morning.
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6: This is the Bloomberg Black Business Beat. Big AI companies like Anthropic and OpenAI are making plans to start trading publicly, a major milestone for the emerging tech. But as the space continues to grow, so do the number of skeptics worried about its safety. This week, we focus on a conversation on Bloomberg with Safiya Noble. She's a prominent Black scholar who spent time focusing on AI's impact on people from underrepresented communities. Noble spoke to Bloomberg about her research on AI models and how they could reinforce stereotyping.
7: We have discriminatory data that is training models, but what's different now is that these models obfuscate the inequality. They appear to be factual and reliable, and if you don't know, if you don't have deep expertise, you're not going to know that the kinds of things that are being served up in these products are actually faulty.
6: Safiya Noble is a professor at UCLA and director of the school's Center on Resilience and Digital Justice. I'm Bloomberg's Justin Milliner on the Black Business Beat.
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14: Cloudy skies, showers, and thunderstorms through the day today. Rain will be heavy at times, high in the low 80s. Will be breezy at times as well. Clouds overnight tonight, low 75. Showers and thunderstorms continue tomorrow and Friday. Scattered showers Saturday. I'm Georgia WeatherNet meteorologist KJ Allen.
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Thank you so much for listening. 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
3: 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It's Dee Dee in the morning looking for Trey right now because Trey said he needs to talk to us about TV shows and theme songs.
4: Yeah.
3: Were you alive when they had theme songs on, like, TV shows?
5: Yeah.
4: I have to think about it.
5: Yeah. I mean, and they still kind of do. Yeah. Nowadays, it's mostly just like instrumentals now, though.
4: Trey said, I was listening to some when I was eating cereal. I heard some.
5: I think there was some theme songs around. Yeah, mm-hmm. It was a few. But I came up with a list, right, of some of the top theme songs throughout history.
4: Okay.
5: That kind of just resonate in the culture when you hear them, right?
4: Oh, yeah.
5: To certain people. Now, okay. Now, I will say this, since the culture is made up of different generations, some of these are going to resonate with some more than others.
3: Okay.
5: You see what I'm saying?
4: I appreciate that.
5: For example, right, like the first one that I have, it resonates with me a heck of a whole lot, and I think other, like, younger millennials will appreciate this. Check out Brandon.

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1: 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Hey. Hey.
2: What's up?
3: I see nobody on this show was reading books, nothing. We were just front of the TV.
1: Oh, my God. And you wondering why you got D's and F's.
0: It came on in prime time.
3: Oh, my God. All right. Thank you for taking us back, Trey. I feel like I was in a time machine. All right, y'all. It's DD in the morning.
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5: Cloudy skies, showers, and thunderstorms through the day today. Rain will be heavy at times, high in the low 80s. Will be breezy at times as well. Clouds overnight tonight, low 75. Showers and thunderstorms continue tomorrow and Friday. Scattered showers Saturday. I'm Georgia WeatherNet meteorologist KJ Allen.
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Be ready.

0: use makeup and a filter because it makes me feel prettier. Either way, I know when y'all see me in person, you still want me.
1: Oh,
0: but online,
1: right.
0: I get to look as pretty as I want to.
2: Well first of all, don't look at us up in there.
1: Don't you want me, baby?
2: Come on now.
1: That's what she was singing.
2: Don't you want me now?
1: She was like, hey, did she not do that? She was like, y'all want me. Go ahead, Ariel. Let her know.
0: I mean, real talk. I use a filter. It's a light filter. It's not one of the ones that, like, change my eye shape and no shape, and it doesn't go full filter crazy.
2: Okay.
0: Y'all see me in here, fresh face, no makeup on. So,
2: man,
0: you know,
2: looking amazing,
0: okay, but y'all also tell me
3: could
0: I look like a little boy sometimes.
3: Would you go out with no makeup on?
0: I do all the time, yeah. I go to
3: stores.
0: To
3: the club.
0: Oh, to the club?
1: Hold on a second. Ariel, you missed it. Ariel said, you know, I come in here sometime without no makeup on, and y'all say I look like a little boy. JJ was like...
2: Well, yeah.
0: It's that young face, that young natural face. So again, exactly, it's not a problem.
2: Yeah. She come here with no makeup. I'm like, don't you supposed to be in school?
3: So y'all put makeup on to look older?
0: No. It enhances the beauty and the features that I like about myself.
1: Now, it all depends on how you put it. There are some people now, I will say this, y'all are getting catfished now. I will say this.
2: Oh, yeah, absolutely.
1: There are some people that can use way too much makeup, and that's why you're getting confused if you are, you know, trans or not. Because some folks are putting on way too much.
3: Or the first time you see her without the makeup on, you're like, who is this?
1: But I don't think there's a problem if you're putting on light makeup and then you do a filter or whatever. I get it. I don't think you're, you know, you're trying to trick anybody. And I don't think you're unattractive if you do it.
3: Mm-hmm. If you look completely different, you're playing an unfair
1: game. If you look completely different with makeup on is what I'm saying.
0: I'll post a story right now with no filter on, okay? But I have makeup on. You'll see it's not much of a difference, but every day I do it. And I'm not ugly, so
2: Let me ask you this. Do you feel like, do women do it too much? Hmm.
0: Yes.
1: Okay, I'm getting ready to put mine up. I'm going to put one up right now. Well, I just got makeup done, but this is no filter.
2: All right, now when y'all go to DD Page, be across the room when you look at your phone.
4: Oh, no.
2: Don't scare yourself.
3: I
4: don't think it's no issue with it. I don't think it's that serious, honestly. I think the ladies just kind of like, they do it just for themselves. Not even for, like, you know, a specific reason. It's like just, I like it, fun. I want to do it, and that's it.
3: Yeah.
2: Okay, now what if the man complains? He complains. Why are you not looking like the picture that you put up? Mm-hmm. Why are you not looking like that?
3: If a woman will not go out and enjoy herself because she does not have makeup, that's a problem.
0: I know you ain't talking Mr. Jewelry and fit and clothes.
3: Hold on a second, but if I couldn't get a haircut the other day, I still went out. I didn't feel my best because I couldn't get a fresh fade, but I wouldn't let it go out. First of all, men show you what we show you every day, what we're bringing to the table, mama. We don't hide it.
0: But you're only going out for that night. This picture is going online forever, so yes, we want to look our best.
1: All right, here's the deal, you guys. We want to know what you think. Is a full face with a filter a sign of a woman who is unattractive? A full face of makeup and a filter... Is that a sign that that woman is unattractive?
3: Eesh.
1: Do y'all believe that?
4: Cal, do not believe it.
3: I'm going to say yes.
1: You believe that they're unattractive.
3: I'm going to say, because that's
1: JJ?
3: A lot.
2: I'm going to say insecure.
1: Insecure.
4: Cal.
1: All right. What are y'all's thoughts on this? A woman wearing makeup and she's using a filter. We see it all day, every day on social media. Ladies, what are your thoughts about it, too? We want to know now. 833-TALK-TO-DEEDEE.
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0: Today's best mix of R&B, we are V1017. Hey, it's Dee Dee. In the morning, we were talking about a guy came out. He said a woman that has a full face of makeup and a filter on her face, he says that is a sign that that woman is unattractive. He says she's ugly. That's why he just went boldly like that. We're not trying to do that. But, what do y'all think? And that's what we're trying to find out. If a woman uses a filter and makeup, is she unattractive?
1: I think
0: Trey says no.
2: Yeah, I feel like she's attractive, and she feels it.
0: Okay.
3: Mm-hmm. I think you're leaning on this side of unattractive because that's a lot of layers.
0: Yeah, like, I mean, a lot of lion layers.
3: Yeah, that's a lot. Once, twice, three times? Okay. No.
0: JJ?
4: Yeah, I'm not going to use the word ugly. I just think you're insecure about your looks.
0: All right, well, here's Lady A. Let's see what she thinks. Hey, Lady A. If a woman is wearing makeup and she uses a filter, is she unattractive?
5: No.
0: You don't think so?
5: So I feel like she's not insecure. As a makeup artist and a girl who loves the cosmetic field, I would say that it can be a brand deal she may be going after. Mm-hmm. And brands love to see your best work. And once they get that work, of course they want to see the natural work, but they also want to see how would you look on their platform. So that's how I think.
4: Good point.
0: Okay, that is a good point. Thank you very much, Lady A. I appreciate that. Here is Sunshine, y'all.
4: Joy.
0: Okay. Hey, Sunshine.
6: Good morning. Good morning. How are y'all?
0: Hey, all right, we're doing all right.
4: Better now.
0: Okay. So listen, Sunshine, what do you think? Full face of makeup and a filter on top of that. Is that a sign that a woman is unattractive?
6: Not necessarily for some. I would say for others, yes.
0: What do you mean?
6: For me personally, no.
0: Oh.
6: I don't feel like I'm unattractive. I still look the same with the filter, with the full face.
0: You feel what?
6: And naturally.
3: I don't know what your answer
6: is. I look the same.
0: You look the same even with all the filters on?
6: With all the filters, I look the same.
4: Not all the filters.
0: Damn.
4: It's only a filter. Yes. Only one filter.
2: I like how she said
0: no. There's a lot of filters.
6: I look the same.
4: Yeah, but still.
0: No, there is several
6: I just
0: you
6: feel
0: can
6: like
0: pick.
6: It gives an enhancement of a glow. It doesn't alter my look.
2: Facts, exactly. It complements it.
6: Trey, do you know? Trey, do you follow me on Instagram?
4: Oh! Let me go into my followers list.
0: What's your name on there, Sunshine?
2: Yeah, what's your name on IG, Sunshine? Uh-huh.
6: It's A_BugsLife_.
2: Oh, yeah. She tough. She tough. I ain't even got to look it up. Right. I already know you talking about. She tougher than Bula.
4: Hey, I ain't never seen Trey Gums before.
2: Jesus.
4: He smiling like that.
2: Chill out.
0: Thank you, Sunshine, for your call. I appreciate it. Hey, is this L.A.?
7: This is L.A.
0: All right.
4: Talk to me, L.A. Give me your opinion about this, man.
0: Do you think? A full face with a filter, a full face of makeup and a filter, is that a sign that woman's unattractive?
7: Honestly, I'm dating a makeup artist. Mm-hmm. I go with the natural look.
0: Mm-hmm. Okay. And why?
7: God made you that way.
3: Mm. So, yes, they're unattractive if they use filters and makeup. Is that what you're saying?
7: That is correct.
3: Okay, so yes.
0: So you think they're unattractive if they use makeup and all of
3: probably.
0: That?
3: Probably.
7: Yeah. Oh, yeah.
3: Yeah.
0: Okay.
7: Why would you have to cover up your beauty?
0: Mm-hmm.
3: Your natural beauty.
0: Okay. All right.
7: Natural beauty.
0: Exactly.
4: Absolutely.
0: All right. Thank you very much for that, L.A. Thank you. All right. Okay. Every now and then, that natural beauty needs a little enhancement. That's all I'm going to say. But
4: I get that. Yeah.
0: What do y'all think about this? Is a full face of makeup with a woman and her using a filter a sign that she is unattractive? What do you think? All right. Let us know right now at 833. Talk to Dee Dee.
4: That's 833-825-5233.
0: It's Dee Dee in the morning.
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9: From the WALG newsroom, I'm Jared Cirillo. The Albany Police Department is working with community organizations to launch the Safe Haven Project through the summer months. The initiative hosting events for ages 12 to 18 at the Albany Civic Center. It features movies, music, arts activities, concessions, and food trucks to provide a safe and supervised environment for teenagers. Albany Police Chief Michael Pursley is urging county leaders to support a repeat offender initiative. He cites concerns that 19 murder suspects are currently out on bond. The program aims to monitor repeat offenders throughout the criminal justice process. Authorities reporting recovering an illegal automatic gun from a vehicle involved in a pursuit with the Grady County Sheriff's Office. Deputies used a pit maneuver to bring the chase to an end. You're up to date from the Talk Radio 1590 and 99.3 WALG Newsroom. I'm Jared Cirillo.
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3: 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Looking out.
4: Scattered showers and thunderstorms through the day today. Clouds overnight tonight, low in the mid-70s. A flood watch goes into effect tomorrow with periods of heavy rain. Few strong to severe thunderstorms also possible. We'll hang on to that rain through Friday and the Friday night. Some clearing Saturday. I'm Georgia WeatherNet meteorologist KJ Allen.
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1: Hey,
0: I know it. I know it. I know this, right? On V107, hey, that's comedian J.J. Williamson, Jay Cruz. Hey, one more song, and then we got to talk about a thing or two, y'all. Hang on, all right? It's DD in the morning on V107.

I almost caved and had coffee with V107 today's mix of R&B, Ebony Williams checking in, but I didn't do it. I didn't do it at all. Didn't even get decaf. Still 16 days strong. June is really long when you have a goal. Turn the music.

0: But when it's me time, the Quiet Storm with Lenny Green. 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

V107, today's mix of R&B. Your midday quote is from author unknown, but I'm obsessed with it. It says, common sense is like deodorant. The people who need it most never use it. And don't be that person, because I experienced this person when I was doing hot yoga this morning. It should be a requirement to wear some type of deodorant if you want to take hot yoga at 6 a.m.

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16: Whoa, okay. 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Hey, this one also says you get a free phone if you switch.
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26: Scattered showers and thunderstorms through the day today. Clouds overnight tonight, low in the mid-70s. A flood watch goes into effect tomorrow with periods of heavy rain. Few strong to severe thunderstorms also possible. We'll hang on to that rain through Friday and the Friday night. Some clearing Saturday. I'm Georgia WeatherNet meteorologist KJ Allen.
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0: Yesterday was National Fudge Day. Today you might have a little bit more fun reviewing on 7. It's National Eat Your Veggies Day. Maybe Root Beer Day. Cherry Tart Day. National Apple Strudel Day. But if you are not up for eating anything sweet or filling like your veggies, and you like dressing up, it's National Mascot Day. I should have came dressed up as Philly Fanatic or an eagle for my Philadelphia Eagles. Well, while I missed it this year, there's always next year. Coming up, we got more of your requests on the way, including the fun fact of the day within the next hour. So keep it here, Review 117.
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There was a time when rulers feared a certain drink because it sparked a little too much thinking. We're going to talk about it coming up in today's fun fact of the day after a few requests.

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29: Scattered showers and thunderstorms through the day today. Clouds overnight tonight, low in the mid-70s. A flood watch goes into effect tomorrow with periods of heavy rain. Few strong to severe thunderstorms also possible. We'll hang on to that rain through Friday and the Friday night. Some clearing Saturday. I'm Georgia WeatherNet meteorologist KJ Allen.
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0: So there were many times in history where rulers feared a certain drink because it sparked a little too much thinking. We're V117 today's mix of R&B. It's Ebony Williams, and hey, we're kind of experiencing that time right now. But this item isn't banned, though. Coffee was once considered a dangerous drug from rulers throughout various times in history. The first one was in Mecca in 1511, where they banned coffee because it sparked rebellious thinking. Fast forward to 1630 during the Ottoman Empire. They outlawed coffee and closed coffee houses because the ruler or sultan at the time believed it led to seditious conversation. And in England of 1675, King Charles II briefly banned coffee because in coffee houses, he claimed that's where false, malicious, and scandalous reports were spread. I'm convinced they were confusing coffee houses with bars back then.
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V1017, today's a mix of R&B. It's Ebony Williams. Happy lunch hour and also happy National Vegetable Day. I guess it's only fitting that I go heat up my veggie stir fry, huh? So while I go do that, here's Chris Brown and Bryson Tiller. It depends.

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1: I used to think about immature things. 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

Should I fold that no yoga mat? 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Check. 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They check. 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

0: We're B107 today is a mix of R&B. Happy Hump Day, Ebony Williams taking care of you. Chris Tucker is trending. A lot of people are clowning him. However, I don't think there's anything wrong with this. So at the age of 54, he says he's been celibate for more than 3 years and is waiting until marriage again, quoting, "I'm really trying to get married," end quote. A lot of people says he's capping. He's just doing this to open his dating pool. I don't think so. Because when you get to a certain age, you kind of want to stop playing the field. And sometimes, if it's in your heart to settle down, you will do that no matter your age. So good for him on the celibacy. It does clear your mind.
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0: There was a time when rulers feared a certain drink because it sparked a little too much thinking. 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

0: So there were many times in history where rulers feared a certain drink because it sparked a little too much thinking. We're V117 today's mix of R&B. It's Ebony Williams, and hey, we're kind of experiencing that time right now. But this item isn't banned, though. Coffee was once considered a dangerous drug from rulers throughout various times in history. The first one was in Mecca in 1511, where they banned coffee because it sparked rebellious thinking. Fast forward to 1630 during the Ottoman Empire. They outlawed coffee and closed coffee houses because the ruler or sultan at the time believed it led to serious conversations. And in England of 1675, King Charles II briefly banned coffee because in coffee houses, he claimed that's where false, malicious, and scandalous reports were spread. I'm convinced they were confusing coffee houses with bars back then.
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V107, today's mix of R&B. It's Ebony Williams. Well, my sister texted me asking if we should match during this Chris Brown and Usher concert. Girl, absolutely not. But we can be in the same color palette.

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mix of R&B. Your midday quote is from author unknown, but I'm obsessed with it. It says, common sense is like deodorant. The people who need it most never use it. And don't be that person, because I experienced this first when I was doing hot yoga this morning. It should be a requirement to wear some type of deodorant if you want to take hot yoga at 6 a.m.

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18: Scattered showers and thunderstorms through the day today. Clouds overnight tonight, low in the mid-70s. A flood watch goes into effect tomorrow with periods of heavy rain. Few strong to severe thunderstorms also possible. We'll hang on to that rain through Friday and the Friday night. Some clearing Saturday. I'm Georgia WeatherNet meteorologist KJ Allen.
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0: for when it's me time. The Quiet Storm with Lenny Green. 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

0: Well, so long farewell, my friend. V1017, today's mix of R&B. It's Ebony Williams. It's Never Goodbye. Always see you later, though. We got Frank Ski ready to come in and take you through the rest of your hump day. Hope you enjoy yourself. And make sure to do something for yourself this week, because you know what? It's Wednesday. We got to check in. If you didn't do something for you, you already know what I'm about to say. Do it for you, okay? You deserve it. Do it for you today. I'll be back tomorrow, 10 to 3, you know, normal time. Until then, keep it here. We're V1017.
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8: 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We made it halfway through. After today, we only got a couple more. We're back at it on the weekend. So listen, coming up on the Frank Ski Show, listen, this hour, of course, more of the best music you come to love on the show. 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
1: 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You know, one of the biggest things that holds you and I back is when we look back on our mistakes. Think about it. Looking back and focusing on what we've done wrong in the past keeps us exactly there, in the past. You know, you may think you've made so many mistakes in your life and there's no way that God can bless you. But my friend, nothing is further from the truth. You see, God forgives and he forgets and he moves on. It's you and I that holds us back. You and I dwelling on the mistakes we've made when we were younger. The mistakes even we make now, and we think that those mistakes define who we are. Those mistakes do not define you. You got to keep focusing and looking forward. You want to make sure your life is in the right trajectory? Look forward and forget the past. I'm Frank Ski, and that is your Inspirational Vitamin.
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1: 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Okay, how about Americans are now saying that they are desperate for a self-care reset? There's a new national survey. This is what it says. 65% of Americans feel overdue for a self-care reset. Nearly half of Americans admit they feel guilty for taking time for themselves. And the interesting part...

0: Many people said self-care isn't just taking a spa day or a luxury vacation. No, no, no. That's not what they're talking about. All they're asking for is simple time. Just sit down. They just want to rest. Maybe they want to watch something that they want to watch or enjoy, or even spending some quiet time alone. So let me ask you this question. When was the last time you did absolutely nothing? Not talking about working from home, not answering emails, not folding clothes while watching TV, not taking a phone call. I mean, absolutely nothing. Because according to this survey, most Americans are exhausted. And honestly, I'm not surprised. Look, we're all hustling. We're all trying to build something. We're all trying to survive this inflation. And everybody's trying to take care of their parents, their children, their spouses, even taking care of their jobs. And somewhere in the middle of everything, we all forgot how to just rest, right? We all forgot how to just sit down and do nothing. Why? Social media has convinced us that self-care means like flying away to some island like Bali or something exotic, maybe getting a massage, spending some kind of money, a luxury retreat. But most people in the survey said the things that actually recharge them are simple. What did they say? Sitting down quietly, watching their favorite show, listening to music, being left the hell alone. Can I get an amen, somebody? Because some of us, we don't need a vacation. We just need one uninterrupted hour. No phone, no drama, no demands, no kids calling our name, just peace. So my question today, why do we feel guilty about taking care of ourselves? It doesn't make no sense. Why do we think that exhaustion is like a badge of honor? It's not, y'all. Come on, we got to take care of ourselves. I'm Frank Ski. It's the Frank Ski Show. Let's go.
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17: 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Looking out.
18: Scattered showers and thunderstorms through the day today. Clouds overnight tonight, low in the mid-70s. A flood watch goes into effect tomorrow with periods of heavy rain. Few strong to severe thunderstorms also possible. We'll hang on to that rain through Friday and the Friday night. Some clearing Saturday. I'm Georgia WeatherNet meteorologist KJ Allen.
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0: It's Frank Ski, so let's jump right into this Nosy Report. First of all, Chris Brown, remember that lawsuit about the former housekeeper that got bit by Chris Brown's dog? We talked about it before. She sued Chris Brown for $90 million. Well, guess what? Right during the trial, when it started, the judge declared a mistrial. Well, according to the report, the mistrial was declared after one of the jurors allegedly researched the case before the trial and shared the information with other jurors. Now, when they asked Chris Brown about this decision, Chris Brown responded by saying, "It happens." And he called the $90 million in damages a crazy request. Speaking of Chris Brown, he's getting ready for his tour with the one and only Usher, and he had a big announcement for all of his fans.
3: Hey, guys and gals, just letting y'all know, I'm over here trying to get sexy as possible for this damn tour. I'm trying to get it right. So, shirts will be coming off this tour. No dad bod situation going on. Yeah, no honey buns, no extra food. So, when I do my 1-2, go on, scream a little louder.
0: Go ahead, Chris Brown. How about Jermaine Dupri is being honored by the Atlanta Braves? And he said it means everything for a kid from College Park. Jermaine Dupri also shared something many of us just didn't know.
4: My whole life, I know what people think about Jermaine Dupri, but I was broke, bro. I ain't had no money to see no games. I ain't ever had no chance to go to a Braves, Falcons, or Hawks games. That wasn't something that my mother and my dad was going to spend no money on. So for me to just even be in this space, it's just like I said, I'm just looking at it like I still can't believe it.
0: Wow. Well, congratulations, Jermaine Dupri. You definitely deserve it. And now for some sad and even bad news. Mystical, the rapper, Mr. Shake It Fast, watch yourself. Mystical has been reportedly sentenced to 20 years in prison. Now, this follows his guilty plea to a reduced charge of third-degree rape in connection with a 2022 case. Now, during the sentencing, the victim asked the judge to impose the maximum penalty allowed under the law, which caused Mystical to say, "Listen, if I did that to you, I deserve the maximum sentence." But now he's trying to withdraw that plea, saying right before the sentencing, he was under emotional distress and didn't fully understand the consequences of the agreement. The request was unsuccessful, and now he's been sentenced to 20 years in prison. Wow. I'm Frank Ski. That's it. That's your Nosy Report. Let's go.
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0: Hey, welcome to Hump Day Wednesday. Can you believe it? We made it halfway through. After today, we only got a couple more. We're back at it on the weekend. So listen, coming up on the Frank Ski Show, listen, this hour, of course, more of the best music you come to love on the show. Some things that are really going to change your life today. Yeah, I got some advice for you and that entertainment news that's going to make you scratch your head. Like, what are these celebrities thinking? All that and more coming up this hour on the Frank Ski Show. Let's go. Frank Ski.
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Yeah. Black Street Productions. We out, we out, ride. We out, we out. Today's best mix of R&B. This is V1017. 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
1: All right, check this out, crew. Listen, I got a question, and I read this, and I want to share this with you. Why are Americans, especially African Americans, eating dinner alone more than ever? And when was the last time you sat down at a dinner table with other people and had real conversations? I'm not talking about scrolling.

everybody's in a different room. One person's eating in the bedroom. The other person eating in front of the TV. Somebody else is eating in the car. And half of us are eating while staring at our phones. And you know what? We've become connected to technology, but disconnected to each other. And I wonder if some of the loneliness we're seeing in America comes from social media. Think about that for a minute. The dinner table used to be where we sat down and solved problems. It was where children learned to communicate. It was where values got passed down. It was where grandmama told stories. And now we've replaced these conversations with social media. And then we wonder why people feel so isolated. I get it, right? Maybe we need each other more than we realize. So I really want to know from you, how often does your family sit down together for dinner? And has the dinner table become a lost tradition in America? Or am I just showing my age? Because maybe I am. I don't know. You let me know. It's the Frank Ski Show. Let's go.

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Hey, you're locked into the Frank Ski Show. 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More of the Frank Ski Show is on the way. Let's go.

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1: Well, congratulations going out to the Obamas, especially President Obama. What up, crew? It's Frank Ski. While appearing at the opening events for the Barack Obama Presidential Center in Chicago, there was a lot going on. Matter of fact, Michelle Obama honored her late mother, Miriam Robinson, with a custom fashion statement. Working with her longtime stylist, Michelle wore a custom skirt inspired by a design from Acne Studios that featured a portrait of her mother as a young woman. Now, the tribute was especially meaningful given that Michelle Obama's mom's roots were on Chicago's South Side, the same community where the Obama Presidential Library is located. And Michelle gave a heartfelt statement talking all about it.
2: Because this beautiful skirt that my stylist picked out, that is my favorite portrait of my mom. He didn't know it existed until just a few minutes ago. Marion, she was so proud of her son-in-law.
1: Wow. Special moment. Very special moment. Also, of course, they sat down for an exclusive interview with Robin Roberts on Good Morning America. This is their first joint television interview in a decade. And Robin Roberts asked both of them, what are they most looking forward to? But interesting, they both gave two different answers.
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1: 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Barack Obama said fun for the next chapter of their lives. And Michelle said me. Boy. Woo. Michelle, I know, Michelle. I know you finally trying to get some you time after giving everything to us. I'm Frank Ski. It's the Frank Ski Show. Let's go.
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0: 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Looking out.
1: Scattered showers and thunderstorms through the day today. Clouds overnight tonight, low in the mid-70s. A flood watch goes into effect tomorrow with periods of heavy rain. Few strong to severe thunderstorms also possible. We'll hang on to that rain through Friday and the Friday night. Some clearing Saturday. I'm Georgia WeatherNet meteorologist KJ Allen.
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Hey, it's Frank Ski, and we are just getting started. 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
1: So when you were single and you were out there dating, or if you are single and dating, have you ever wrote down your non-negotiables? Think about it. The things that you want and the things you definitely have to have. Your non-negotiables, right? I remember that when I was single, when I was out there dating before I met my wife, I actually wrote down what I was looking for. And, you know, I wrote it down and I made sure I put it out there in the universe. And then I met my wife. So how about Russell Wilson was sitting down for an interview and they asked him the same question. And guess what Russell Wilson said about Ciara? Take a listen.
2: And then I wanted somebody that would tilt the room. When they walk in the room, that the whole room changes.
3: Okay, and that's true about her.
2: Yeah, so like, so those five things I wrote down, prayed over. We prayed over that night. He said, why five? I said, five is the number of grace. I said, marriage and life is about grace.
3: Yes,
2: so we wrote, so we wrote five of them down. And 3 days later, I meet Steve the first time.
1: Wow. Wow. It does happen, y'all. Listen, single people, hear me out. Sometimes you got to write things down, put them out in the universe. You know, I remember years ago, my dad used to like sell for Amway. And one of the things they used to have to do was write their dreams on their bathroom mirror, right? And I was like, why are you selling Amway? But anyway, write the dreams on the bathroom mirror and see them every day and make them manifest. Because when you say it every day, that's what you're manifesting. You're putting out there in the universe. So congratulations, Russell Wilson and Ciara. It worked for me, too. You should try it. I'm Frank Ski. It's the Frank Ski Show. Let's go.
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1: 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Well, LeBron James has found himself under some scrutiny on social media over some things that he said about stay-at-home moms. What up, crew? It's Frank Ski. I'm gonna let you hear what he said, and then I'll give you my opinion, okay? So here it is. So four-time NBA champion, he appeared on the Everybody's Crazy podcast featuring his longtime wife, Savannah James. And he did this last fall, so the interview was already done. But comments made on the podcast have now resurfaced on social media this week. And LeBron James took some shots at stay-at-home moms during the episode, or at least it seemed that way to a lot of people. LeBron James said, listen, he made it clear that he could not be with a stay-at-home mom now. As a matter of fact, I'll let you hear. You judge for yourself.
2: I think personally, me today, if I was not in a relationship today, I could not have a stay-at-home woman. It's not like for me who I am at 40 and what I got going on, just coming home and just seeing somebody just sitting on the couch every day, just sitting there, just chilling. Like that wouldn't float for me.
1: Mm. Now, I understand what he's trying to say. I gotta be honest with you. I understand what he's trying to say. When I was first married, my wife was a stay-at-home mom. We had three boys, all basically the same age. We had Franklin was born, and then a year and four days later, my twins were born. So they all looked like they were the same age. All they're like three boys, right? So my wife, there's so many activities and stuff with them. She decided she was going to stay home and be the stay-at-home mom, right? You know, be the van driver, driving kids around, doing everything. And it was cool. It didn't bother me. You know, I was younger. It didn't bother me. Now that I've gotten older, I don't think I could have that. Like, I don't think that would be comfortable for me because my kids are older. So what are you doing all day? And I think that's what LeBron was trying to say. Like, you know, it's different when your kids are younger. And I think what he's trying to say is when you're younger, you're busy mom. But now him at 40 and his kids are now grown. Matter of fact, his son plays with him in the NBA. It's kind of difficult for somebody who probably works as much as him to come home and seeing somebody that's at home not doing anything. For his psyche, it probably doesn't work. And for me, probably I would feel, I think I might feel the same. It's not my situation, so I don't know. But I think I might feel the same way. Like, what are we doing? You know, what are we doing? Now honestly, truly, I would prefer to at least have a hobby, like doing something, like, you know, doing your own little side hustle or whatever, you know. I don't know. What y'all think? Is LeBron crazy for the statement, or does he make sense?
2: I think personally, me today, if I was not in a relationship today, I could not have a stay-at-home woman. It's not like for me who I am at 40 and what I got going on, just coming home and just seeing somebody just sitting on the couch every day, just sitting there, just chilling. Like that wouldn't float for me.
1: Wow. I'm Frank Ski. It's the Frank Ski Show. Let's go.

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1: 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More of the Frank Ski Show is on the way. Let's go.

0: V1017 with Dee Dee in the morning and today's best mix of R&B all day. It's Frank Ski and welcome to the Frank Ski Show. Okay, how about Americans are now saying that they are desperate for a self-care reset? There's a new national survey. This is what it says. 65% of Americans feel overdue for a self-care reset. Nearly half of Americans admit they feel guilty for taking time for themselves. And the interesting part, many people said self-care isn't just taking a spa day or a luxury vacation. No, no, no. That's not what they're talking about. All they're asking for is simple time. Just sit down. They just want to rest. Maybe they want to watch something that they want to watch or enjoy, or even spending some quiet time alone. So let me ask you this question. When was the last time you did absolutely nothing? Not talking about working from home, not answering emails, not folding clothes while watching TV, not taking a phone call. I mean, absolutely nothing. Because according to this survey, most Americans are exhausted. And honestly, I'm not surprised. Look, we're all hustling. We're all trying to build something. We're all trying to survive this inflation. And everybody's trying to take care of their parents, their children, their spouses, even taking care of their jobs. And somewhere in the middle of everything, we all forgot how to just rest, right? We all forgot how to just sit down and do nothing. Why? Social media has convinced us that self-care means like flying away to some island like Bali or something exotic, maybe getting a massage, spending some kind of money, a luxury retreat. But most people in the survey said the things that actually recharge them are simple. What did they say? Sitting down quietly, watching their favorite show, listening to music, being left the hell alone. Can I get an amen, somebody? Because some of us, we don't need a vacation. We just need one uninterrupted hour. No phone, no drama, no demands, no kids calling our name, just peace. So my question today, why do we feel guilty about taking care of ourselves? It doesn't make no sense. Why do we think that exhaustion is like a badge of honor? It's not, y'all. Come on, we got to take care of ourselves. I'm Frank Ski. It's the Frank Ski Show. Let's go.
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26: You scattered showers around this evening, mostly cloudy through the overnight hours, low in the mid-70s. Rain picks back up tomorrow as that tropical system moves in closer. You have a flood watch that goes into effect. Periods of heavy rain into tomorrow night and into Friday. A little clearing late Friday night. I'm Georgia WeatherNet meteorologist KJ Allen.
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So remember when I told you that NPR's Tiny Desk was doing something real big for June for Black Music Month? They were kind of like doing a tribute to BET and all the artists who were discovered on BET and, you know, were big on BET back in the day. And they've been bringing all these groups and all these people to do their Tiny Desk concerts. Now, if you've never seen an NPR Tiny Desk concert, you definitely need to do it. Again, my favorite one has got to be Jill Scott, right? Jill Scott killed it. But guess who was on Tiny Desk? Congratulations. Philadelphia's own Eve finally made her long-awaited debut on NPR's Tiny Desk stage. And she didn't disappoint. During the nearly 22-minute set, Eve took fans on a trip through her catalog with performances of her song Satisfaction, What You Want, Got a Man, Gangsta Lovin', Tambourine, and of course the Grammy-winning Let Me Blow Your Mind. Now, the hip-hop icon also celebrated the 25th anniversary of her sophomore album, Scorpion, before closing things out with the fan favorite. What is Eve's best song that she's known for that everybody loves? Of course, Who's That Girl?

0: I'm the thrill in your life.
1: Woo. Go ahead, Eve, doing her thing. And that's a full band behind her. Not a full band, but, you know, a Tiny Desk band. Right? A Tiny Desk band behind them. It's all live. You got to go check it out. One thing about Eve, for sure, she's going to remind everybody why she's one of the greatest to ever do it. Congratulations, Eve, and her 25 years of Scorpion the album and her Tiny Desk concert debut. It's the Frank Ski Show. Let's go.
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0: welcome to Hump Day Wednesday. Can you believe it? We made it halfway through. After today, we only got a couple more. We're back at it on the weekend. So listen, coming up on the Frank Ski Show, listen, this hour, of course, more of the best music you come to love on the show. Some things that are really going to change your life today. Yeah, I got some advice for you. And that entertainment news is going to make you scratch your head. Like, what are these celebrities thinking? All that and more coming up this hour on the Frank Ski Show. Let's go. Frank Ski.
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1: All right, check this out, crew. Listen, I got a question, and I read this, and I want to share this with you. Why are Americans, especially African Americans, eating dinner alone more than ever? And when was the last time you sat down at a dinner table with other people and had real conversations? I'm not talking about scrolling on Instagram, checking emails, not watching TV. I mean, actually sitting down, passing food, talking about your day, and connecting. Because according to this new study, Americans are eating alone at record numbers, especially in our culture. And I started thinking about that. You know, when I grew up, dinner wasn't optional. Dinner was like the event, right? You sat at the table. Mom wanted to know what happened at school. My dad was like, did you get your homework done? You talked, you laughed. Sometimes we even got fussed at. But one thing for sure, we were connected. Now, everybody's in a different room. One person's eating in the bedroom. The other person eating in front of the TV. Somebody else is eating in the car. And half of us are eating while staring at our phones. And you know what? We've become connected to technology, but disconnected to each other. And I wonder if some of the loneliness we're seeing in America comes from social media. Think about that for a minute. The dinner table used to be where we sat down and solved problems. It was where children learned to communicate. It was where values got passed down. It was where grandmama told stories. And now we've replaced these conversations with social media. And then we wonder why people feel so isolated. I get it, right? Maybe we need each other more than we realize. So I really want to know from you, how often does your family sit down together for dinner? And has the dinner table become a lost tradition in America? Or am I just showing my age? Because maybe I am. I don't know. You let me know. It's the Frank Ski Show. Let's go.

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1: 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More of the Frank Ski Show is on the way. 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
0: It's Frank Ski, so let's jump right into this Nosy Report. First of all, Chris Brown, remember that lawsuit about the former housekeeper that got bit by Chris Brown's dog? We talked about it before. She sued Chris Brown for $90 million. Well, guess what? Right during the trial, when it started, the judge declared a mistrial. Well, according to the report, the mistrial was declared after one of the jurors allegedly researched the case before the trial.

0: trial and shared the information with other jurors. Now, when they asked Chris Brown about this decision, Chris Brown responded by saying, "It happens." And he called the $90 million in damages a crazy request. Speaking of Chris Brown, he's getting ready for his tour with the one and only Usher, and he had a big announcement for all of his fans.
1: Hey, guys and gals, just letting y'all know, I'm over here trying to get sexy as possible for this damn tour. I'm trying to get it right. So, shirts will be coming off this tour. You know, no dad bod situation going on. Yeah, no honey buns, no extra food. So, when I do my 1-2, go on, scream a little louder.
0: Go ahead, Chris Brown. How about Jermaine Dupri is being honored by the Atlanta Braves? And he said it means everything for a kid from College Park. Jermaine Dupri also shared something many of us just didn't know.
2: My whole life, I know what people think about Jermaine Dupri, but I was broke, bro. I ain't had no money to see no games. I ain't ever had no chance to go to a Braves, Falcons, or Hawks games. That wasn't something that my mother and my dad was going to spend no money on. So for me to just even be in this space, it's just like I said, I'm just looking at it like I still can't believe it.
0: Wow. Well, congratulations, Jermaine Dupri. You definitely deserve it. And now for some sad and even bad news. Mystical, the rapper, Mr. Shake It Fast, watch yourself. Mystical has been reportedly sentenced to 20 years in prison. Now, this follows his guilty plea to a reduced charge of third-degree rape in connection with a 2022 case. Now, during the sentencing, the victim asked the judge to impose the maximum penalty allowed under the law, which caused Mystical to say, "Listen, if I did that to you, I deserve the maximum sentence." But now he's trying to withdraw that plea, saying right before the sentencing, he was under emotional distress and didn't fully understand the consequences of the agreement. The request was unsuccessful, and now he's been sentenced to 20 years in prison. Wow. I'm Frank Ski. That's it. That's your Nosy Report. Let's go.
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3: You scattered showers around this evening, mostly cloudy through the overnight hours, low in the mid-70s. Rain picks back up tomorrow as that tropical system moves in closer. You have a flood watch that goes into effect. Periods of heavy rain into tomorrow night and into Friday. A little clearing late Friday night. I'm Georgia WeatherNet meteorologist KJ Allen.
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5: 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You know, one of the biggest things that holds you and I back is when we look back on our mistakes. Think about it. Looking back and focusing on what we've done wrong in the past keeps us exactly there, in the past. You know, you may think you've made so many mistakes in your life and there's no way that God can bless you. But my friend, nothing is further from the truth. You see, God forgives and he forgets and he moves on. It's you and I that holds us back. You and I dwelling on the mistakes we've made when we were younger. The mistakes even we make now, and we think that those mistakes define who we are. Those mistakes do not define you. You got to keep focusing and looking forward. You want to make sure your life is in the right trajectory? Look forward and forget the past. I'm Frank Ski, and that is your Inspirational Vitamin.

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I hope you're buckled up for a good ride tonight, baby, because that's exactly what we will enjoy together. Welcome to The Quiet Storm. I'm Lenny Green. Whether you're settled in or not, I'm going to start everything on the right pace that we need it to be in. So let's ride. I'm buckled up already. Let's kick back and chill. Can I do anything for you as you work your way around the house? Well, let me know, baby. I can be of some assistance. Maybe I can provide the soundtrack, like this song. Here's Katie Lattimore to get us started, baby. Never too busy to super serve your needs tonight. Thanks for tuning me on. Let's go for this ride in a quiet storm tonight. Never

reluctance aren't the most comfortable space to be in around this time of the day. There's not too many places that you can just sit back and just leave it where it is, because you know every song that I'm playing is something that's going to touch you in a special kind of way. But I've got it all for you tonight. That's a promise. I'm Lenny Green. A very good evening going out to the graduates of 2026. Shout out to all of our teachers, all the professors. Make sure you do one thing, if you haven't done so already. Make sure you either send an email or express to your teacher, your educator, how much you appreciate them. Because they do so much to help us to broaden our minds and, of course, help you succeed. Now, of course, you have your favorites, so go to the ones that you connect well with, and even the ones that you may not even connect well with. But I just want to say congratulations to you, to the graduates, no matter what grade level you're on. You've accomplished it. I know it was challenging, but you accomplished it. On another note, let me say a very good evening out to all the amazing fathers that are locked in tonight. Yeah, this Sunday is Father's Day. I know everyone remembers, right? So if Dad is in your life, make sure you show Dad some love. And move away from the standard gift, you know? Like the tie he may not like. If you don't know his cologne, he may not like it. So do something original, something from the heart. And speaking of dads, I want to hear from the fathers. For those of you who hold that distinguished title, call me up, 212-545-1075. As we slide into a song that you might be with this particular person, that first love of yours. Here's the rendition from Avant and Kiki, My First Love. Hold that person tight. Appreciate them. Do some smooching up tonight. You're the Quiet Storm, baby. See you.

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1: The team's looking good this season.
2: I think so. Man, I miss playing football. Ever since I turned 40, I just can't find that fire I used to have.
1: Think it could be lower testosterone?
2: What do you mean?
1: I was feeling the same way. After 40, the body has less testosterone, and men lose their edge. That's why I take Nugenix Total T2.
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1: Yes, but Total T2 is their brand new formula that skyrockets nitric oxide levels in as little as 3 hours. Since I started taking it, I've been lifting like when we played for Coach Carter. My energy is way up, and it even spiced up things between me and the missus.
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11: You scattered showers around this evening, mostly cloudy through the overnight hours, low in the mid-70s. Rain picks back up tomorrow as that tropical system moves in closer. You have a flood watch that goes into effect. Periods of heavy rain into tomorrow night and into Friday. A little clearing late Friday night. I'm Georgia WeatherNet meteorologist KJ Allen.
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Now that the sun has gone down in the Good Life City, it's time for the quiet storm to roll in on V107. We just might become responsible for another population boom in South Georgia.

0: serving you the music that makes it right on any given night. But welcome to The Quiet Storm. I'm Lenny Green. As we wind down on this Wednesday, a big shout out to everyone who's preparing for that New York Knicks celebratory parade that's going down tomorrow in New York. And I know everyone's going to be locked in on this. To our family throughout Georgia or Milwaukee or Tuscaloosa, Alabama, Lake Charles, Pine Bluff, Orangeburg, Bryan College Station, Texas, Grand Rapids, Kalamazoo, or even in the Bahamas. Something tells me you'll catch a couple of streams on YouTube because a lot of people are going to be doing it. I'm going to have to do my best to wake up early tomorrow and get down there myself because I want to be a part of this celebratory moment. But I also want to take a moment out tonight to just wish all of the amazing men that hold the title of father. As a matter of fact, I'm looking for a couple of fathers to ring me up tonight, 212-545-1075. I want you to tell me what's the most wonderful thing you enjoy about being a father. Thanks for reaching out to me tonight. Let's get your name.
1: This is Tyrone Anthony. The greatest thing about being a father is being able to create a better man and even a better person than what I was. I have a son and I have a daughter. Wow. And being able to be in their lives and being able to give them something more than I had growing up is so important. Somebody told me that once you have a kid, once you have a family, the equivalent, let's say you discovered every piece of the world. Let's say you traveled every mountain, climbed every hill, swam every sea. Having a kid and having a family is like discovering a whole new world. It is a much different feeling than a different feeling than you have could have ever imagined. Watching my son play baseball has been amazing. Watching my daughter grow up to be who she is has been nothing short of phenomenal. It's a totally different feeling. It is a secret feeling that you never thought that you had in your body. And I'm blessed and grateful to have that, my wife and my two kids in my life.
0: Yes, you are blessed with abundance. Shout out your queen's name.
1: My wife's name is Shani, last name Anthony. She is the mother of my two beautiful kids, my son Preston, who's 6, and my daughter Addison, who's 2 years old.
0: Brother, have a wonderful and amazing Father's Day, and I thank you so much for sharing it with us tonight, man.
1: You do the same. I truly appreciate you.
0: Appreciate you more, brother.
1: All right.
0: Be well,
1: King.
0: Fellas, if you can get me on the line, 212-545-1075. Let me drop something from my girl, Miss Lila James. This is entitled Right on Time. And baby, you know you always are. Welcome to The Quiet Storm.

It's a big day for you in Albany and Leesburg. This is Lenny Green of The Quiet Storm. I once read that love is the greatest refreshment in life. So let's hang out and enjoy some of that refreshment together. It only happens right here inside of the legendary Quiet Storm on V1017, baby.